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And your heart gets bored with your mind and it changes you. 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I guess I wish

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0: Paisley.
1: 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Whiskey
2: 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Country. She put him out.

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She said, honey, what would you do if you'd have never met me? I just laughed, said, I don't know, but I could take a couple guesses.

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Man, it's just great. I hate summer, winter, fall, and spring.

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1: 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I love this
2: 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Dette P.T. Country.
3: We got winners, we got losers, chain smokers and boozers, and we got yuppies, we got bikers, we've got thirsty hitchhikers.

0: tree, man.
1: It doesn't matter. It's 5 o'clock somewhere.
0: It's always on 5 in Margaritaville, come to think of it.
1: Yeah, I heard that.
0: You've been there, haven't you?
1: Yes, sir.
0: I've seen your boat there.
1: I've been to Margaritaville a few times.
0: All right. Well, that's good.
1: Stumble my way back.
0: Okay. Well, we just want to make sure you can keep it between the navigational beacons.
1: Between the buoys. I got it.
0: All right. Well, it's 5 o'clock. Let's go somewhere.
1: I'm ready. Crank it up.
0: Let's get out of here.
1: I'm gone.

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Second hand from a dealer in Atlanta, I rode up with Daddy when he went there to get her.

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1: P.T. 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

0: Landslagstrener Ståle Solbakken møtte i kveld pressen foran morgendagens kamp mot Brasil. 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Og Brasil favoritt, men ikke stor favoritt, mente han.
1: Brazil is the favorites like I told you yesterday, but I also said that it's not, I don't think they are big favorites, which they maybe had been some years ago, but we still need to be our very, very best, otherwise we have no chance. But if we are on our very, very best, then we have a chance.
0: I åttendelsfinalen fotball-VM i kveld vant Marokko 3-0 over Kanada. Paraguay, Frankrike spilles klokka 23.
2: 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It's Thomas Rhett.
3: 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Gabby Barrett here.
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6: Hey, y'all. This is Garth Brooks.

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1: 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I love this
2: 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Dette P.T. 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
3: We got winners, we got losers, chain smokers and boozers, and we got yuppies, we got bikers, we've got